0: Leftover showers give way to partly cloudy skies throughout St. Johns County tonight. Middle 70s, a light south-to-southwest breeze. It'll be partly sunny with isolated showers and thunderstorms as we look forward to Saturday, 89 to 93. Evening showers and just a few clouds Saturday night, mid-70s. Sunny on Sunday, 90 to 94. Spotty showers and thunderstorms Labor Day, 87 to 91. 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I'm Precision Weather Meteorologist Ross Marley for St. Augustine's Local News.
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0: Any evening showers and thunderstorms give way to partly cloudy skies overnight tonight. 73 to 77, light south to southwest winds. Partly sunny with isolated showers and thunderstorms Saturday, 89 to 93. Saturday night, maybe an evening shower, then just a few clouds, mid-70s. Lots of sunshine Sunday, low 90s. Spotty showers and thunderstorms Monday, 87 to 91 for Labor Day. I'm Precision Weather Meteorologist Russ Murley for St. Augustine's local news.
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0: Leftover showers give way to partly cloudy skies throughout St. Johns County tonight. Middle 70s, a light south to southwest breeze. It'll be partly sunny with isolated showers and thunderstorms as we look forward to Saturday, 89 to 93. Evening showers and just a few clouds Saturday night, mid 70s. Sunny on Sunday, 90 to 94. Spotty showers and thunderstorms Labor Day, 87 to 91. 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I'm Precision Weather Meteorologist Ross Marley for St. Augustine's Local News.
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0: Any evening showers and thunderstorms give way to partly cloudy skies overnight tonight. 73 to 77, light south to southwest winds. Partly sunny with isolated showers and thunderstorms Saturday, 89 to 93. Saturday night, maybe an evening shower, then just a few clouds, mid-70s. Lots of sunshine Sunday, low 90s. Spotty showers and thunderstorms Monday, 87 to 91 for Labor Day. I'm Precision Weather Meteorologist Russ Murley for St. Augustine's Local News.
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0: Leftover showers give way to partly cloudy skies throughout St. John's County tonight. Middle 70s, a light south-to-southwest breeze. It'll be partly sunny with isolated showers and thunderstorms as we look forward to Saturday, 89 to 93. Evening showers and just a few clouds Saturday night, mid-70s. Sunny on Sunday, 90 to 94. Spotty showers and thunderstorms Labor Day, 87 to 91. 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I'm Precision Weather Meteorologist Russ Murley for St. Augustine's local news.
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0: Any evening showers and thunderstorms give way to partly cloudy skies overnight tonight. 73 to 77, light south to southwest winds. Partly sunny with isolated showers and thunderstorms Saturday, 89 to 93. Saturday night, maybe an evening shower, then just a few clouds, mid-70s. Lots of sunshine Sunday, low 90s. Spotty showers and thunderstorms Monday, 87 to 91 for Labor Day. I'm Precision Weather Meteorologist Russ Murley for St. Augustine's Local News.
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0: Leftover showers give way to partly cloudy skies throughout St. Johns County tonight. Middle 70s, a light south to southwest breeze. It'll be partly sunny with isolated showers and thunderstorms as we look forward to Saturday, 89 to 93. Evening showers and just a few clouds Saturday night, mid-70s. Sunny on Sunday, 90 to 94. Spotty showers and thunderstorms Labor Day, 87 to 91. 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I'm Precision Weather Meteorologist Ross Marley for St. Augustine's local news.
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0: Any evening showers and thunderstorms give way to partly cloudy skies overnight tonight. 73 to 77, light south to southwest winds. Partly sunny with isolated showers and thunderstorms Saturday, 89 to 93. Saturday night, maybe an evening shower, then just a few clouds, mid-70s. Lots of sunshine Sunday, low 90s. Spotty showers and thunderstorms Monday, 87 to 91 for Labor Day. I'm Precision Weather Meteorologist Russ Murley for St. Augustine's Local News.
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0: Leftover showers give way to partly cloudy skies throughout St. John's County tonight. Middle 70s, a light south to southwest breeze. It'll be partly sunny with isolated showers and thunderstorms as we look forward to Saturday, 89 to 93. Evening showers and just a few clouds Saturday night, mid 70s. Sunny on Sunday, 90 to 94. Spotty showers and thunderstorms Labor Day, 87 to 91. 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I'm Precision Weather Meteorologist Russ Murley for St. Augustine's local news.
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0: Any evening showers and thunderstorms give way to partly cloudy skies overnight tonight. 73 to 77, light south to southwest winds. Partly sunny with isolated showers and thunderstorms Saturday, 89 to 93. Saturday night, maybe an evening shower, then just a few clouds, mid-70s. Lots of sunshine Sunday, low 90s. Spotty showers and thunderstorms Monday, 87 to 91 for Labor Day. I'm Precision Weather Meteorologist Russ Murley for St. Augustine's local news.
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0: Leftover showers give way to partly cloudy skies throughout St. John's County tonight. Middle 70s, a light south to southwest breeze. It'll be partly sunny with isolated showers and thunderstorms as we look forward to Saturday, 89 to 93. Evening showers and just a few clouds Saturday night, mid 70s. Sunny on Sunday, 90 to 94. Spotty showers and thunderstorms Labor Day, 87 to 91. 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I'm Precision Weather Meteorologist Russ Murley for St. Augustine's Local News.
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0: Any evening showers and thunderstorms give way to partly cloudy skies overnight tonight. 73 to 77, light south to southwest winds. Partly sunny with isolated showers and thunderstorms Saturday, 89 to 93. Saturday night, maybe an evening shower, then just a few clouds, mid-70s. Lots of sunshine Sunday, low 90s. Spotty showers and thunderstorms Monday, 87 to 91 for Labor Day. I'm Precision Weather Meteorologist Russ Murley for St. Augustine's Local News.
1: 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Just a short drive south on 95 on the north side of Palm Coast Parkway, across from ViStar. 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

0: Leftover showers give way to partly cloudy skies throughout St. John's County tonight. Middle 70s, a light south to southwest breeze. It'll be partly sunny with isolated showers and thunderstorms as we look forward to Saturday, 89 to 93. Evening showers and just a few clouds Saturday night, mid 70s. Sunny on Sunday, 90 to 94. Spotty showers and thunderstorms Labor Day, 87 to 91. 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I'm Precision Weather Meteorologist Russ Murley for St. Augustine's local news.
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0: Many evening showers and thunderstorms give way to partly cloudy skies overnight tonight. 73 to 77, light south to southwest winds. Partly sunny with isolated showers and thunderstorms Saturday, 89 to 93. Saturday night, maybe an evening shower, then just a few clouds, mid-70s. Lots of sunshine Sunday, low 90s. Spotty showers and thunderstorms Monday, 87 to 91 for Labor Day. I'm Precision Weather Meteorologist Russ Murley for St. Augustine's Local News.
1: 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Just a short drive south on 95 on the north side of Palm Coast Parkway, across from ViStar. 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

0: Leftover showers give way to partly cloudy skies throughout St. John's County tonight. Middle 70s, a light south to southwest breeze. It'll be partly sunny with isolated showers and thunderstorms as we look forward to Saturday, 89 to 93. Evening showers and just a few clouds Saturday night, mid 70s. Sunny on Sunday, 90 to 94. Spotty showers and thunderstorms Labor Day, 87 to 91. 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I'm Precision Weather Meteorologist Russ Murley for St. Augustine's Local News.
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0: the evening, showers and thunderstorms give way to partly cloudy skies overnight tonight. 73 to 77, light south to southwest winds. Partly sunny with isolated showers and thunderstorms Saturday, 89 to 93. Saturday night, maybe an evening shower, then just a few clouds, mid-70s. Lots of sunshine Sunday, low 90s. Spotty showers and thunderstorms Monday, 87 to 91 for Labor Day. I'm Precision Weather Meteorologist Russ Murley for St. Augustine's local news.
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0: Leftover showers give way to partly cloudy skies throughout St. Johns County tonight. Middle 70s, a light south to southwest breeze. It'll be partly sunny with isolated showers and thunderstorms as we look forward to Saturday, 89 to 93. Evening showers and just a few clouds Saturday night, mid-70s. Sunny on Sunday, 90 to 94. Spotty showers and thunderstorms Labor Day, 87 to 91. 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I'm Precision Weather Meteorologist Russ Murley for St. Augustine's Local News.
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0: Any evening showers and thunderstorms give way to partly cloudy skies overnight tonight. 73 to 77, light south to southwest winds. Partly sunny with isolated showers and thunderstorms Saturday, 89 to 93. Saturday night, maybe an evening shower, then just a few clouds, mid-70s. Lots of sunshine Sunday, low 90s. Spotty showers and thunderstorms Monday, 87 to 91 for Labor Day. I'm Precision Weather Meteorologist Russ Murley for St. Augustine's Local News.
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0: Leftover showers give way to partly cloudy skies throughout St. Johns County tonight. Middle 70s, a light south-to-southwest breeze. It'll be partly sunny with isolated showers and thunderstorms as we look forward to Saturday, 89 to 93. Evening showers and just a few clouds Saturday night, mid-70s. Sunny on Sunday, 90 to 94. Spotty showers and thunderstorms Labor Day, 87 to 91. 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I'm Precision Weather Meteorologist Russ Murley for St. Augustine's local news.
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2: 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It looks bad, and I don't know how to stop it.
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0: Many evening showers and thunderstorms give way to partly cloudy skies overnight tonight. 73 to 77, light south to southwest winds. Partly sunny with isolated showers and thunderstorms Saturday, 89 to 93. Saturday night, maybe an evening shower, then just a few clouds, mid-70s. Lots of sunshine Sunday, low 90s. Spotty showers and thunderstorms Monday, 87 to 91 for Labor Day. I'm Precision Weather Meteorologist Russ Murley for St. Augustine's Local News.
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0: Good morning. Partly sunny, isolated showers or thunderstorms, 89 to 93 this afternoon. Light winds locally onshore at the beaches. We'll see a few clouds tonight, mid-70s. Partly to mostly sunny, lower 90s tomorrow. Spotty showers and thunderstorms Sunday night, mid-70s. Spotty showers and thunderstorms Monday, 87 to 91. Sunshine with late-day showers and thunderstorms Tuesday. I'm Precision Weather Meteorologist Russ Murley for St. Augustine's local news.
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0: Good morning. Partly sunny, isolated showers or thunderstorms, lower 90s this afternoon with light and variable winds. Just a few clouds, mid-70s tonight, lots of sunshine tomorrow, lower 90s. Spotty showers and thunderstorms Sunday night, 72 to 76. Spotty showers and thunderstorms on Labor Day, 88 to 92. Sunny with late day showers and thunderstorms Tuesday. It's so easy. 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I'm Precision Weather Meteorologist Russ Furley for St. Augustine's Local News.
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0: Good morning. Partly sunny, isolated showers or thunderstorms, 89 to 93 this afternoon. Light winds locally onshore at the beaches. We'll see a few clouds tonight, mid-70s. Partly to mostly sunny, lower 90s tomorrow. Spotty showers and thunderstorms Sunday night, mid-70s. Spotty showers and thunderstorms Monday, 87 to 91. Sunshine with late-day showers and thunderstorms Tuesday. I'm Precision Weather Meteorologist Russ Murley for St. Augustine's local news.
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0: Good morning. Partly sunny, isolated showers or thunderstorms, lower 90s this afternoon with light and variable winds. Just a few clouds, mid-70s tonight, lots of sunshine tomorrow, lower 90s. Spotty showers and thunderstorms Sunday night, 72 to 76. Spotty showers and thunderstorms on Labor Day, 88 to 92. Sunny with late day showers and thunderstorms Tuesday. It's so easy. 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I'm Precision Weather Meteorologist Russ Murley for St. Augustine's local news.
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0: Good morning. Partly sunny, isolated showers or thunderstorms, 89 to 93 this afternoon. Light winds locally onshore at the beaches. We'll see a few clouds tonight, mid-70s. Partly to mostly sunny, lower 90s tomorrow. Spotty showers and thunderstorms Sunday night, mid-70s. Spotty showers and thunderstorms Monday, 87 to 91. Sunshine with late-day showers and thunderstorms Tuesday. I'm Precision Weather Meteorologist Russ Murley for St. Augustine's local news.
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I've heard people say that too much of anything is not good for you, baby. 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

0: Good morning. Partly sunny, isolated showers or thunderstorms, lower 90s this afternoon with light and variable winds. Just a few clouds, mid-70s tonight, lots of sunshine tomorrow, lower 90s. Spotty showers and thunderstorms Sunday night, 72 to 76. Spotty showers and thunderstorms on Labor Day, 88 to 92. Sunny with late day showers and thunderstorms Tuesday. 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I'm Precision Weather Meteorologist Russ Furley for St. Augustine's local news.
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0: Good morning. Partly sunny, isolated showers or thunderstorms, 89 to 93 this afternoon. Light winds locally onshore at the beaches. We'll see a few clouds tonight, mid-70s. Partly to mostly sunny, lower 90s tomorrow. Spotty showers and thunderstorms Sunday night, mid-70s. Spotty showers and thunderstorms Monday, 87 to 91. Sunshine with late-day showers and thunderstorms Tuesday. I'm Precision Weather Meteorologist Russ Murley for St. Augustine's local news.
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0: Good morning. Partly sunny, isolated showers or thunderstorms, lower 90s this afternoon with light and variable winds. Just a few clouds, mid-70s tonight, lots of sunshine tomorrow, lower 90s. Spotty showers and thunderstorms Sunday night, 72 to 76. Spotty showers and thunderstorms on Labor Day, 88 to 92. Sunny with late-day showers and thunderstorms Tuesday. It's so easy. 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I'm Precision Weather Meteorologist Russ Furley for St. Augustine's local news.
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0: Good morning. Partly sunny, isolated showers or thunderstorms, 89 to 93 this afternoon. Light winds locally onshore at the beaches. We'll see a few clouds tonight, mid-70s. Partly to mostly sunny, lower 90s tomorrow. Spotty showers and thunderstorms Sunday night, mid-70s. Spotty showers and thunderstorms Monday, 87 to 91. Sunshine with late-day showers and thunderstorms Tuesday. I'm Precision Weather Meteorologist Russ Murley for St. Augustine's local news.
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0: Good morning. Partly sunny, isolated showers or thunderstorms, lower 90s this afternoon with light and variable winds. Just a few clouds, mid-70s tonight, lots of sunshine tomorrow, lower 90s. Spotty showers and thunderstorms Sunday night, 72 to 76. Spotty showers and thunderstorms on Labor Day, 88 to 92. Sunny with late day showers and thunderstorms Tuesday. It's so easy. 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I'm Precision Weather Meteorologist Russ Murley for St. Augustine's local news.
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0: Good morning. Partly sunny, isolated showers or thunderstorms, 89 to 93 this afternoon. Light winds locally onshore at the beaches. We'll see a few clouds tonight, mid-70s. Partly to mostly sunny, lower 90s tomorrow. Spotty showers and thunderstorms Sunday night, mid-70s. Spotty showers and thunderstorms Monday, 87 to 91. Sunshine with late-day showers and thunderstorms Tuesday. I'm Precision Weather Meteorologist Russ Murley for St. Augustine's Local News.
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0: Good morning. Partly sunny, isolated showers or thunderstorms, lower 90s this afternoon with light and variable winds. Just a few clouds, mid-70s tonight, lots of sunshine tomorrow, lower 90s. Spotty showers and thunderstorms Sunday night, 72 to 76. Spotty showers and thunderstorms on Labor Day, 88 to 92. Sunny with late day showers and thunderstorms Tuesday. 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I'm Precision Weather Meteorologist Russ Farley for St. Augustine's local news.
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0: Unbelievable. Partly sunny, isolated showers or thunderstorms, 89 to 93 this afternoon. Light winds locally onshore at the beaches. We'll see a few clouds tonight, mid-70s. Partly to mostly sunny, lower 90s tomorrow. Spotty showers and thunderstorms Sunday night, mid-70s. Spotty showers and thunderstorms Monday, 87 to 91. Sunshine with late day showers and thunderstorms Tuesday. I'm Precision Weather Meteorologist Russ Murley for St. Augustine's local news.
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0: Partly sunny, isolated showers or thunderstorms, lower 90s this afternoon with light and variable winds. Just a few clouds, mid-70s tonight, lots of sunshine tomorrow, lower 90s. Spotty showers and thunderstorms Sunday night, 72 to 76. Spotty showers and thunderstorms on Labor Day, 88 to 92. Sunny with late day showers and thunderstorms Tuesday. It's so easy. 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I'm Precision Weather Meteorologist Russ Furley for St. Augustine's local news.
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0: Partly sunny, isolated showers or thunderstorms, 89 to 93 this afternoon. Light winds locally onshore at the beaches. We'll see a few clouds tonight, mid-70s. Partly to mostly sunny, lower 90s tomorrow. Spotty showers and thunderstorms Sunday night, mid-70s. Spotty showers and thunderstorms Monday, 87 to 91. Sunshine with late-day showers and thunderstorms Tuesday. I'm Precision Weather Meteorologist Russ Murley for St. Augustine's local news.
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0: Partly sunny, isolated showers or thunderstorms, lower 90s this afternoon with light and variable winds. Just a few clouds, mid-70s tonight, lots of sunshine tomorrow, lower 90s. Spotty showers and thunderstorms Sunday night, 72 to 76. Spotty showers and thunderstorms on Labor Day, 88 to 92. Sunny with late-day showers and thunderstorms Tuesday. It's so easy. 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I'm Precision Weather Meteorologist Russ Furley for St. Augustine's local news.
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0: Partly sunny, isolated showers or thunderstorms, 89 to 93 this afternoon. Light winds locally onshore at the beaches. We'll see a few clouds tonight, mid-70s. Partly to mostly sunny, lower 90s tomorrow. Spotty showers and thunderstorms Sunday night, mid-70s. Spotty showers and thunderstorms Monday, 87 to 91. Sunshine with late-day showers and thunderstorms Tuesday. I'm Precision Weather Meteorologist Russ Murley for St. Augustine's local news.
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0: Partly sunny, isolated showers or thunderstorms, lower 90s this afternoon with light and variable winds. Just a few clouds, mid-70s tonight, lots of sunshine tomorrow, lower 90s. Spotty showers and thunderstorms Sunday night, 72 to 76. Spotty showers and thunderstorms on Labor Day, 88 to 92. Sunny with late day showers and thunderstorms Tuesday. It's so easy. 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I'm Precision Weather Meteorologist Russ Furley for St. Augustine's Local News.
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0: Partly sunny, isolated showers or thunderstorms, 89 to 93 this afternoon. Light winds locally onshore at the beaches. We'll see a few clouds tonight, mid-70s. Partly to mostly sunny, lower 90s tomorrow. Spotty showers and thunderstorms Sunday night, mid-70s. Spotty showers and thunderstorms Monday, 87 to 91. Sunshine with late day showers and thunderstorms Tuesday. I'm Precision Weather Meteorologist Russ Murley for St. Augustine's local news.
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0: Partly sunny, isolated showers or thunderstorms, lower 90s this afternoon with light and variable winds. Just a few clouds, mid-70s tonight, lots of sunshine tomorrow, lower 90s. Spotty showers and thunderstorms Sunday night, 72 to 76. Spotty showers and thunderstorms on Labor Day, 88 to 92. Sunny with late day showers and thunderstorms Tuesday. It's so easy. 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I'm Precision Weather Meteorologist Russ Furley for St. Augustine's local news.
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0: 9 to 93 this afternoon. Light winds locally onshore at the beaches. We'll see a few clouds tonight, mid-70s. Partly to mostly sunny, lower 90s tomorrow. Spotty showers and thunderstorms Sunday night, mid-70s. Spotty showers and thunderstorms Monday, 87 to 91. Sunshine with late-day showers and thunderstorms Tuesday. I'm Precision Weather Meteorologist Russ Murley for St. Augustine's local news.
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0: partly sunny, isolated showers or thunderstorms, lower 90s this afternoon with light and variable winds. Just a few clouds, mid-70s tonight, lots of sunshine tomorrow, lower 90s. Spotty showers and thunderstorms Sunday night, 72 to 76. Spotty showers and thunderstorms on Labor Day, 88 to 92. Sunny with late-day showers and thunderstorms Tuesday. It's so easy. 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I'm Precision Weather Meteorologist Russ Furley for St. Augustine's Local News.
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0: partly sunny, isolated showers or thunderstorms, lower 90s this afternoon with light and variable winds. Just a few clouds, mid-70s tonight, lots of sunshine tomorrow, lower 90s. Spotty showers and thunderstorms Sunday night, 72 to 76. Spotty showers and thunderstorms on Labor Day, 88 to 92. Sunny with late day showers and thunderstorms Tuesday. It's so easy. 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I'm Precision Weather Meteorologist Russ Furley for St. Augustine's local news.
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0: Any leftover showers and thunderstorms give way to a few scattered clouds throughout the overnight hours in St. Johns County. Temperatures in the middle 70s. Winds become light and variable. Sun will mix with a few afternoon clouds. Late day showers and thunderstorms Sunday, 90 to 94. Spotty showers and thunderstorms mid-70s Sunday night. Spotty showers and thunderstorms upper 80s to near 90 on Monday. Sunshine, then some late day showers and thunderstorms Tuesday, upper 80s. It's so easy. 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I'm Precision Weather Meteorologist Russ Murley for St. Augustine's local news.
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0: Any leftover showers and thunderstorms give way to a few scattered clouds throughout the overnight hours in St. Johns County. Temperatures in the middle 70s. Winds become light and variable. Sun will mix with a few afternoon clouds. Late day showers and thunderstorms Sunday, 90 to 94. Spotty showers and thunderstorms mid-70s Sunday night. Spotty showers and thunderstorms upper 80s to near 90 on Monday. Sunshine, then some late day showers and thunderstorms Tuesday, upper 80s. It's so easy. They bring it, you fill it, they dump it. 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I'm Precision Weather Meteorologist Russ Murley for St. Augustine's local news.
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0: Sunshine, then some late day showers and thunderstorms Tuesday, upper 80s. 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I'm Precision Weather Meteorologist Russ Martley for St. Augustine's local news.
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0: Any leftover showers and thunderstorms give way to a few scattered clouds throughout the overnight hours in St. Johns County. Temperatures in the middle 70s. Winds become light and variable. Sun will mix with a few afternoon clouds. Late day showers and thunderstorms Sunday, 90 to 94. Spotty showers and thunderstorms mid-70s Sunday night. Spotty showers and thunderstorms upper 80s to near 90 on Monday. Sunshine, then some late day showers and thunderstorms Tuesday, upper 80s. It's so easy. 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I'm Precision Weather Meteorologist Russ Martley for St. Augustine's local news.
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